defending premiers, beating the Roosters last year. Novak Djokovic has maintained his unbeaten record at the China Tennis Open in Beijing with a second round win. Six-time champion Djokovic is back in the Chinese capital for the first time in 11 years and extended his winning run to 31 victories and no defeats. And Football Australia has settled with striking referees to avoid having to call on foreign officials for the Australia. Brisbane are the defending premiers, beating the Roosters last year. Novak Djokovic has maintained his unbeaten record at the China Tennis Open in Beijing with a second round win. Six-time champion Djokovic is back in the Chinese capital for the first time in 11 years and extended his winning run to

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2: 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That number again, 042 77 96 299.
3: And the weather forecast for the rest of the 3rd of October. For the Central Tablelands District, it's going to be cloudy, very high chance of rain becoming less likely this evening, the chance of a thunderstorm, possibly severe with damaging winds and large hail in the west during this afternoon and evening. Winds north to northeasterly, 20 to 30 kilometres per hour, tending north to northwesterly in the middle of the day, then becoming light in the evening. Daytime maximum temperatures between 16 and 25 degrees. The fire danger index is moderate, and we have 75% chance of at least 3 mil, 50% chance of 6 mil, and 25% chance of 10 mil. Yep. And currently, my phone's telling me it's pouring in Cairndos. Well, I might argue with that. But I can't say too much, because as I was leaving Ralston yesterday afternoon, I was talking to somebody and they said, any chance of rain? I said, no, mate, not a chance at all. As I got in the car and I did a U-ey and took off, down it came, started raining. I thought, well, I'm happy to be wrong there. I'm almost proud to be wrong. Oh, well. Good morning, everybody. This is David Innes, the Feel Good Radio Show. I've got the feature record on the turntable. There's Eric Burden, Every One of Us. This is from 1968. This is their third album, and its general genre is psychedelic blues. And there's so much going on there. I'll just read a little bit. A good psychedelic blues album filled with excellent musicianship. Yeah. I'll just read out some of the songs. This is side one you'll be listening to. White Houses, that refers to the White House in USA and Canada. Ups and Downers, that's a bit silly. Serenade to Sweet Lady, that's a beautiful song. The Immigrant Lad, and then The Year of the Guru. Just enjoy it.

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But it stays right there, collecting dust. No one understands what's being said.

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The waters of time.

0: I don't know why you geezers come down to London, you know, because you look so miserable all the time. You know?
1: That's true. I haven't been too happy. What brought us down here was 3 years on the dole, and I just come down here for work and for money and get a bit, few more quid in me pocket.
0: Yeah, but coming down to the smoke, mate, you need people to see, you need friends to go and see you, because it's an old town boy down here.
1: Oh, I'm learning that already, you know. I'm trying to get to mix with people, you know. I want to meet the Rick people, like, you know. 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
0: If you hang about with me, mate, you know, I can show you some places, meet some good people, you know.
1: Oh, good people I've met. What? There's, in Wall Street, there's darkies, there's wogs, there's Egyptians, there's Arabs, there's all sorts living.
0: Well, mate, I live and work, you know, with Irishmen, Jews, darkies, everybody, mate. And after a while, you know, you put up with it, and it doesn't seem so hard to get along with, you know.
1: Yeah, well, I mean, the only black people we see up work is a fellow when he comes at the pit, you know, and you can wash that off, you know. I mean, that's not the same one.
0: It's good and bad, you know, in all sorts, though, mate. You just got to, you know, get along with it.
1: Well, I tell you what, if it doesn't get better and the money is just not doing us any good at all because it's more expensive, I'm seriously considering. Like I say, I'm going to a lot of them and just up back in. That's another thing. There's no bars, the good ones, you know, where you can have a good entertainment.
0: Well, it's more of a social thing down here, mate, you know. You just, you know, you go out with a good time in a bar.
1: Yeah, but...
0: You know, and you eat.
1: Well, you know, I mean, I reckon a woman shouldn't be seen in a bar. You shouldn't take her in. She should stop with you.
0: Yeah, we got to go to respectable bars, mate, you know. There's some nice, respectable bars. Not too classy, no, not too down and out, but just nice.
1: Yeah, but when they get in, you don't know if it's a bar or a restaurant. If I got to get drunk, I don't want to get drunk in a cake shop. There's sandwiches all over the place.
2: Thank you very much, gents. That'll be your 4 and 7, please.

0: The feature record for today, Eric Burdon, Every One of Us, from 1968. 58 years ago, that record was produced. And some of the attitudes and thoughts expressed on that album were relevant today. You know, people keep saying the same thing about populations and work, or lack of work, and all that sort of normal things to worry about. Anyway, we're back shortly.
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0: The Pogues. It's been played by many a person. Here's the Party Boys, Walking on the Moon.
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12 minutes to 11 and currently 22 degrees in Candles. 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
1: 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That number again, 042 77 96 299.
2: And the weather forecast for the rest of Saturday, the 3rd of October. It's going to be cloudy, very high chance of rain, becoming less likely this evening. The chance of a thunderstorm, possibly severe, with damaging winds and large hail in the west during this afternoon and evening. Winds north to northeasterly, 20 to 30 kilometres per hour, tending north to northwesterly in the middle of the day, and then becoming light in the evening. Daytime maximum temperatures between 16 and 25 degrees, and currently in Cairns it's 21 degrees. Good morning, everybody. This is David Innes with the Feel Good Radio Show. I've got the feature record on the turntable, and this is Every One of Us from Eric Burden and the Animals. It was released in 1968, and its genre is called psychedelic blues. And it's based on America, when they went to America and checked out the people and talk to people. It's called, yeah, as I said, psychedelic blues, but I think the best thing is to listen to it. We have two major songs on this one. It's St. James Infirmary, which is a classic, and then New York in America from 1963 to 1968.

Joe's Bar on the corner by the square. 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

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The place was closed, it was pouring rain. I had a feeling I'd go there again. Taxi driver

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When he moves like lightning. Across the world, the news was flashing. The country's young leader was laid to rest. Another ending of a new beginning. Others cried,

0: behind the bars the tiger walked. 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The garbage lion in the streets of the village, smiling face of unknown Bob Dylan.
1: Do it again, man.
0: She was 16, young and so willing. The sudden violence of a village killing

0: What did you do in the services?
1: What did I do in the services? I was a fighter pilot. Yeah, that's right, but they didn't like me. They didn't want me. When I was sent overseas, the first thing they told me was, we can't use you because we didn't send for you. I was trained. The government spent over $250,000 to train me as a pilot. And then after I got overseas, a general sent his adjutant down to meet our group to say that we didn't send for you and we don't want you. That's right. This is the truth. I'm telling you the truth. This is straight life. But somehow we go on. We go on because we'd like to think there's hope. But that's a lie. There ain't no hope. And that's the truth. That's the truth, baby. That's right. Did I knock you out the box? Yeah, that's right. You know, the town that I was born in, we didn't have no streets. It was all dirt roads. Dirt roads and poor people. Nobody had nothing. Matter of fact, we used to get together to have community meals. Somebody had a cabbage. Somebody else had some meat. Somebody else had some cornmeal. And we'd get together and we'd make a meal, have a community dinner. That was when we were lucky. And then we'd play cards. We didn't have no signals. Of course, we didn't need any. Nobody had any cars. That's right. And on the corner, on particular corners, there were accidents all the time. Most of the people who were hurt in the accidents died just because nobody came to pick them up. The ambulance never came. That's right. The ambulance never came. I've seen many a man bleed to death lying on the street. There's got to be a change. There's got to be a change. And there's enough people to do it. If they would get off of their big, fat, you know what, and move, because we don't have much time. There's enough people saying, ain't it a shame? Ain't it a shame standing around, good people? Oh, yeah, they all regard themselves as good people, and they're full of ain't it a shames, and why don't people, why can't they see, and why don't everybody do this, why don't everybody do that? But if they, it's time for them to make a move. Get your hands out of your pockets and go to work. Do something. Otherwise, there ain't gonna be nothing to do. Yeah, and that's funny.
2: Oh.

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That's where I wanna be. That's all I wanna do. To be free. To be free. To smell of grass beneath my feet. 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To be in love with everyone. 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
1: I don't believe you.
0: Good evening.
1: I still don't believe you.
0: Oh, I don't care.

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0: Eric Burden and the Animals, Every One of Us from 1968. 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Hope you enjoyed that.
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0: Time for some Deep Purple. It's Demon's Eye.

You'll hear all that next Sunday in Mount Panorama. Also, the racing starts, or the practice starts, on Thursday, so it should be good. Here's a bit of Hunters and Collectors. And do you see what I see?

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0: is a JJ Cale for you. Thanks for company, folks. Murray Maiden will be taking over very shortly. I'll sign off.
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0: Hello, I'm David Cameron. There's been a tragic incident in Newcastle with multiple people hit by a vehicle as they waved off their rugby league team. Thousands of Newcastle Knights fans had lined the city's Link Road to the M1 freeway to wave off the team coach heading to Sydney for tomorrow's grand final against the Roosters. Emergency services were called to Newcastle Link Road at Transfield Drive roundabout following reports a vehicle had hit multiple people at about 9:30 this morning local time. It's believed up to 9 people, including children, were injured. One person was arrested at the scene and taken to hospital for mandatory testing. Lord Mayor Gavin Morris says from early briefings it doesn't appear to be a deliberate act. He's told the ABC what was meant to be a celebration has now turned to another test for the community.
1: It's all gone in a moment, hasn't it? You know, I mean, it was an extraordinary week, one of the most magical weeks in Newcastle's history. It was so beautiful to see everyone coming together, and we'll come together for the families and those injured, but we'll come together also for the Knights. It's obviously shifted the entire mood, but we'll get through this.
0: New South Wales Premier Chris Minns has issued a statement saying his thoughts are with families and friends of people who have been injured. He's thanked emergency services and asked people to drive safely. Parts of Victoria are bracing for flash flooding as a low front moves across the state, bringing heavy rain. The Weather Bureau's Angus Hines says a number of severe weather warnings are in place.
2: One is the Otway Coast, where we've seen heavy rain last night, expected to continue through until Saturday afternoon. There's also a severe weather warning for heavy rain in the Gippsland region, and that warning persists into Sunday morning, with the rain expected to linger a little bit longer for the east of the state. There is a broad flood watch in place across Victoria, as water levels are expected to rise throughout the river network today. And this includes rivers across the north of the state, throughout Gippsland, around eastern parts of Melbourne, and down along the Otway coast.
0: Authorities in North Queensland have declared a watch and act prepared to leave warning for a bushfire at Oak Valley, south of Townsville. The blaze was downgraded to advice level overnight, but has flared up again today. More than a dozen fire crews and multiple water bombers are working to control the slow-moving fire. The Brisbane 2032 Olympic and Paralympic Games emblem has reportedly been accidentally published on the Games' official YouTube channel. A video explainer was accessible last night ahead of the official final unveiling on Monday. It's since been removed, but screenshots have appeared online. The emblem being circulated uses a cockatoo for inspiration. The video's description likened the cockatoo's crest to a living torch, reminiscent of the iconic Olympic and Paralympic flame. Lawyers for the Tennessee death row inmate Krista Pike say she's unconscious and on a ventilator after surviving 2 lethal injections during Wednesday's failed execution attempt. Staff at a hospital in Nashville are working to save her and clear the drug from her system. The BBC's Ione Wells reports.
3: Krista Pike's lawyers filed a motion to a local court on Friday requesting that it preserves all evidence related to Krista Pike's botched execution. In the filing, they say that she arrived at a hospital with both her arms swollen, burned and blistered, and that she was unconscious and on a ventilator. Executions in the state have been called off for the rest of the year, while an investigation is carried out into what went wrong.
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0: Well, good afternoon, listeners. You've now got Maria behind the microphone, and a big thank you to Dave for coming in, still not feeling well, still trying to get over the flu, and he looked like he needed to go home to bed. So good on you for coming in and doing your program, Dave. All right, the forecast for the rest of today. Yes, I can see a storm building up out there. There's a very high chance of rain, becoming less likely this evening. There is the chance of a thunderstorm, possibly severe, with damaging winds and large hail in the west during this afternoon and evening, and winds up to 30 kilometres per hour before becoming light in the evening. And daytime maximum temperatures between 16 and 25. And we're up to 21 degrees here outside our studio in downtown Candos. And we might get up to our forecast top of, I think it's 23. And now the forecast for tomorrow, the 4th of October. Well, it's partly cloudy, the chance of fog in the early morning. The chance of a thunderstorm about the Blue Mountains in the morning and afternoon, light winds, overnight temperatures falling to between 6 and 11, with daytime temperatures reaching between 17 and 25. And of course, it's a long weekend. So the forecast for Monday, the 5th of October, and also, oh yes, I'll mention that in a minute, partly cloudy, slight chance of a shower, light winds, overnight temperatures falling to between 5 and 10, with daytime temperatures reaching between 18 and 25. And yes, just a reminder that tonight before you go to bed, or in the morning when you get up, or if you feel like getting up at 2 a.m., you need to put your clocks forward an hour. So if you would normally go to bed at 10 o'clock tonight, at night, it'll suddenly be 11 o'clock. So we lose an hour at this time of the year, and we all have to get up an hour earlier, whether we like it or not. I think you can tell I don't like it. I reckon we have that much sunshine and it's that late anyway. Why change it? But anyway, it's time for a KRR announcement and our community notice board, and then we'll get on to some music.
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0: Catholic Church Mass times, first and second Sundays, are held at St Dominic's in Candos. 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And the fifth Sunday is held at St Dominic's, Candos. 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

Well, that was brother and sister there, Sam and Pete Brown with Stop. And we started off with one called Ball and Chain from a group called Nashville Cast. All right, it's 22 minutes past 12. And we'll keep that music going for you. Hope you're enjoying your long weekend. Here's Blood, Sweat and Tears with And When I Die.

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1: Hi, I'm Kate from The Property Shop. Having grown up in the Cairns and Rolleston area, this community has always felt like home, so I'm really excited to see The Property Shop opening its doors in Rolleston. We'll be officially opening on Thursday the 1st of October at 10 a.m, and I'd love to invite our existing clients, local families, businesses, and anyone in the community to pop in and say hello. It'll be a great chance to catch up with some familiar faces, meet some new ones, and celebrate becoming an even bigger part of the local community. We'd love to see you there.
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3: Well, just before the break, we heard from Jimmy Barnes doing a cover of that great song Mustang Sally, which first became a big hit in 1966 when Wilson Pickett brought it out. But it was originally recorded in 1965 by its writer, Mac Rice. But of course, the version we usually play is Wilson Pickett, but then Jimmy Barnes did a great cover of it there too. And then we heard from Paul Simon with Mother and Child Reunion. So I'm just jumping around through the decades and playing songs that I enjoy, so I hope you do too. And here's the Master's Apprentices with Because I Love You.

So enjoyed that song there from the group, another oldie. And because I enjoyed that, I'm going to play another one from them called Such a Lovely Way.

0: Such a Lovely Way by the group, and that was written by Brian Cadd along with the guitarist from the group called Don Moody. All right, we better get these couple of things played. 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
3: Double demerits come into force this holiday period, which means if you're caught speeding, using a mobile phone illegally, or not wearing a seatbelt or helmet, you're in for double the consequences. And lost points can quickly add up to a lost license. So with double demerits these holidays, think twice.
0: And there's a garage clearance sale on today at 176 Piangle Road, Camboon. And it's on today and tomorrow from 8am until 2pm. There's household furniture, ornaments and garden items. That address again is 176 Piangle Road, Camboon. And this is a sponsorship announcement on your local community radio, KRRFM. It's coming up to 10 minutes to 1. Let's hear from Air Supply. Even the nights are better.

0: Yes, Joe Cocker, he's got just one of those really distinctive voices, and he's been bringing out songs for decades, and all of them hits, Up Where We Belong, With a Little Help from My Friends, Unchain My Heart, My Father's Son, You Are So Beautiful. Yes, he's a fabulous performer. All right, we better just quickly play these couple of things and get them out of the way.
1: Bowel cancer is the second biggest cancer killer in Australia, but a simple screening test could save your life. So the Jodie Lee Foundation would like you to please take the test, because the more tests that are taken, the less we'll see of bowel cancer. Talk to your GP today.
2: 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Here are some tips on sharing the road with trucks with Rod Hanafy.
3: Another reminder about roundabouts. The Do Not Overtake Turning Vehicle sign applies here, so please stay back. Larger trucks often need all of the roadway. The truck isn't racing you into the roundabout. It's trying to fit in to avoid a much slower start and longer delay for all other traffic. Remember blind spots. If you can't see the truck driver, he can't see you. Safe travelling.
0: And next weekend, there's lots of things on. There's always lots of things on around here. But we've got the Ralston Markets, and they're held the second Saturday of every month at the Memorial Hall, Louis Street, Ralston. And the next market is on next Saturday, the 10th of October, from 9 a.m. to 1 p.m. And the market always has many stalls, so come and browse the extensive range of products the region has to offer. Now, if you'd like to join their group, phone Julie on 0458 129704, or email juleshorn2, that's julzhorn2, the number 2, at gmail.com. And then Saturday night, there's a film night presented by the Candos Ralston Film Society. So next Saturday, the 10th of October, also at the Ralston Hall, the doors will open 5:30 p.m. with show starting 6 p.m. And this month's movie classic is The Bucket List. The movie was released in 2007 and is an American comedy drama. Yes, I've seen it and it's great. I wouldn't mind seeing it again. Okay, once again, that's on Saturday the 10th of October at the Ralston Hall. And I think the local Rotary are catering for if you want to go at 5:30 and grab yourself a meal. They're providing a main and a dessert. I think that's what they usually do. So come along and support them as well, and buy yourself a meal and sit and enjoy it, and then watch the movie. If you're not a member, you will need to join the club, and the cost is $15 per person or $30 for a family, and it's a one-off cost and covers all films shown throughout the year. So membership forms are available at the charity shop in Candos or on the night at the Ralston Hall. Keeping in touch with our community, KRRFM. We're going to hear now from T-Rex with Hot Love.

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1: They say love is for young lovers. Well, I was loved good ones. Mother Rose, my sister, she packs
2: a... 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And it's 13 minutes past one, and you're listening to Marie this afternoon. I'll be with you through until 3 o'clock. And the temperature's climbed to 23 degrees out there, so, nice and warm, not too hot. Sounds good. I'm just wondering if that storm's building up even more. I might have to go out and have a look. But in the meantime, we're going to hear from Joshua Catterson with a song called Jessie, and then Roy Orbison, I Drove All Night.

With Roy Orbison there with I Drove All Night, and Cyndi Lauper also does a great cover of that song. All right, there's a garage clearance sale at 176 Piangle Road, Camboon. It's on today and tomorrow from 8 a.m. until 2 p.m. So you've still got half an hour for today. And this household furniture, ornaments and garden items, that address again is 176 Piangle Road, Camboon. And this is a sponsorship announcement on your local community radio, KRRFM. And also there's going to be a car boot sale at the Maru Community Hall, which is on Queen's Pinch Road, Maru. And it's in a fortnight's time, on Saturday the 17th of October, with an 8 a.m. start, and you can set up your store from 7 a.m. And the cost is $20 a site, or just come and browse. There'll be egg and bacon rolls and refreshments available from 8 a.m. So please call Sherry on 0427 596 430 to let her know if you would like a site, and they hope to see as many stall holders as possible. That's all happening out at the Maru Community Hall. Well, it's coming up to 25 minutes past one, so we're going to hear now from Charles and Eddie with Would I Lie to You, and Roxette with the great song How Do You Do?

0: Yeah, we just heard there from the Bee Gees with Fanny, Be Tender With My Love. And that song was released in 1975 on their Main Course album. And then they released it as a single in January 1976. So from quite a while ago. All right, might be time for a word from our sponsors.
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George and Robin's Country Mix can be heard every Saturday from 3pm to 6pm. 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Yes, I'll be in this afternoon when I finish here at 3 o'clock. All right, we're going to hear a song now from Smokey, Something's Been Making Me Blue, and then Tiffany with Could Have Been.

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1: Yeah, all Australian boys need a share.
2: Hi guys, this is Fred from the Candice Grassland Men's Shed. We are seeking men of all ages to join us on Wednesday and Thursday mornings from 9 a.m. You can enjoy the company of others to tinker in the shed for yourself or to help other members in restoring furniture or making something new to sell on behalf of the shed to raise funds. We are situated next to the railway station in Candice. Contact me, Fred Hoy, on 6379 4005 or drop into the shed for a coffee and a chat.
1: Well, my old shed, she leaks a bit, the roof is caving in.
3: Yes, sir. Men's Shed. It's a great place for the guys to get together and have a coffee and repair things and make things and be able to talk to other men. Fabulous idea. We're going to hear now from Hot Chocolate with Could Have Been a Lady and Bonnie Tyler with Bitter Blue. And, of course, Bonnie Tyler passed away earlier this year. And what's the time? It's 11 minutes to 2. I hope you're enjoying your afternoon.

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1: Hi there. Yes, I'm talking to you through your speakers. Do you like the music you're listening to? 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Yes, you can, as training is provided free. So you see, there's no excuse to have a go and become a volunteer announcer and playing music you think the listeners would like to hear. 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Have a look at the studio, meet some of the volunteer members. Now that I've got you thinking about it, we'll go back to the current program. Hope to see you soon.
2: Yes, and we've got one new announcer who's just currently taken over his own show, and that's Chris on a Wednesday afternoon from 3 till 6, and he's proving a hit. And we've got another lovely lady currently in training, and with a bit of luck, she'll be on air shortly as well. Anyone can do it. So, think about it and come. Don't just think about it. Come in and join up. Become a member. All right, we're going to hear from the Pretenders now. The Pretenders are an English rock band, and they formed in March in 1978. And the original band consisted of founder and main songwriter Chrissie Hynde, James Honeyman Scott, Pete Farndon and Martin Chambers. And we're going to hear one of their big hits, Brass in Pocket.

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1: 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IGA Candos, proud sponsor of KRR FM. Well, it's 11 minutes past 2. What's the temperature sitting? I'm still sitting on 23 degrees and haven't seen those storms yet. Maybe they're around your way, but nothing coming over here at the studio.

EO at the moment. It might be a good thing if we miss them, if there's going to be hail. And now we're going to hear from One Direction with One Thing, and then Train with 50 Ways to Say Goodbye.

Just returned from the UK launch of her sixth album, Snez comes to Candos on the 16th of October for one night only at the Candos Museum. Snez is one of the finer talents of the contemporary Australian folk scene. She is a true troubadour, a gypsy soul, travelling the land telling her stories. Catch Snez on her Cardboard Wings tour at the Candos Museum on Friday the 16th of October, 6:30pm with showtime 7pm. 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And just before the break, we heard 50 Ways to Say Goodbye by the band Train. And so Train is a Grammy-winning American pop rock band, and they formed in San Francisco in 1993. And so their massive 2001 breakthrough album, Drops of Jupiter, won multiple Grammy Awards, and they continued their chart success with popular tracks like Calling All Angels, Hey Soul Sister, and Drive By. So we're going to hear another one from them, this one, Drops of Jupiter.

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1: All right, we're going to hear from Fleetwood Mac now with a song called Gold Dust Woman. And Stevie Nicks wrote that song as a symbolic look at someone surviving a toxic relationship and the grueling drug-fueled reality of the 1970s rock and roll lifestyle. And the song closes Fleetwood Mac's massive 1977 album, Rumours. So here we go, Gold Dust Woman.

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And that was the band Simply Red doing a great cover of the original song. Came out in 1972, if you don't know me by now. And Simply Red are an English pop and soul band formed in Manchester in 1985. And the band is led by singer and songwriter Mick Hucknall, who was the only original member remaining in the band. It's 20 minutes to three, so not long till I'm out of here. But we'll keep the music going right up till then. Here's Kool & Gang with Cherish.

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0: living on my own up here, it's a bit hard. You know, you're with your missus and that, and when you live... Yeah, but when you... Yeah, but there's kids and that, and schools, and... 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And a little voice inside me said, you can't do that. They're your moth-eaten memories. And I thought, what a good title for a song. 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
5: All right then, are you okay? Yeah, I hope you are all. Hope you're doing well and listening to KRRFM. It is 22 degrees downtown and yeah, I don't know whether we're going to get a belt. Wet butt or what now, because she's a bit of cloud around, a bit of blackness around. Anyway, we'll see. Looks like there's been a few spots on the window out front. So we'll see. Good afternoon to you all. Hope you're all doing well. And I hope you're going to sit back and listen for the next 2.5 hours. That'll do.

blacksmith as a week slips away. 10 shillings for rabbits, a good Sunday's pay. Saturday the footy, he watched it for fun.

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Where memories were made, good memories remain. There's magic in a home filled with love, surrounded by family who care and who trust. They were never too busy to go lend a hand. 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
2: 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Having grown up in the Cairns and Rolleston area, this community has always felt like home. So I'm really excited to see The Property Shop opening its doors in Rolleston. We'll be officially opening on Thursday the 1st of October at 10 a.m. and I'd love to invite our existing clients, local families, businesses and anyone in the community to pop in and say hello. It'll be a great chance to catch up with some familiar faces, meet some new ones and celebrate becoming an even bigger part of the local community. We'd love to see you there.
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4: Yeah, and it is now 20 minutes to 4 and 21 degrees downtown Kandos. And you're on KRRFM. I'm going to play a couple of Emmylou Harris's now.

0: More than 230,000 Australians have Alzheimer's disease or other forms of dementia. With more than 1,000 new cases diagnosed each week, this is just the tip of the iceberg. The number is predicted to double in the next 20 years. The dementia tsunami is coming. Dementia is not a normal part of aging. 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

Yeah, we've got a garage sale, garage clearance sale on at 176 Pringle Road, Carboon, I think I say it, pronounce it, tomorrow from 8 a.m. until 2 p.m. Household furniture, ornaments, and garden items. And that address again, yeah, 176 Pringle Road, Carboon. And this is a sponsorship announcement on your local community radio. Right. Yes, I hear there are a few bargains out there and lots of old stuff, so never know what you might find. It's like a garage sale in a mystery forest. Because that's where it is, out in the bush. All right, 19 minutes, 19 degrees. I'll start that again. What is it? 4:17 and 19 degrees. We'll get it right. George is sitting here laughing.

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The singers and the fans bowed low when they came round his way, and everybody knew the score when the bands began to play.

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Hello, I'm Terry Yates, and my radio program on KRR is From the Mud to the Stars. It's on every Sunday at 3 o'clock through until 6. Join me and Peter Hay for a trip through all sorts of music. Hope to see you there. Bye.

Yeah, that's a good one. Tune in to Pete and Terry on Sunday afternoons from 3 till 6. The temperature's going down. We're down to 18 and it is 29 minutes after 5. We've got an IGA savings for this week. 24.375 mil Coca-Cola hot buy at $27 each. John West salmon, 95 grams, half price at $1.75 each. Steggles chicken breast, garlic kiel, Keeves, $3. $3.75 grams, hot price at $6 each. And we've got Australian seedless watermelons, $2.50 each a kilo. And Australian four-quarter lamb chops, $20 a kilo. And we've got snurfs. Yeah. Snurf off. Red labelled vodka or Canadian Club original whiskey, 1 litre at $65 each. I've got trouble saying it. What could you imagine what it'd be like if I had that? We've got specials on sale now until Tuesday, the 6th of October. KRR, proud sponsors of KRR FM. Yeah, now we've got another one here we've got to go with, and that's another tongue twister. All right, we've got a garage clearance sale on at 176 Primble Road, Canboon. Tomorrow from 8 till 2. The goods are house furniture, ornaments, garden items, and it's at 176 Primble Road, Canboon. And this is a sponsorship announcement on your community radio, KRRFM. All right, I got rid of all the tongue twisters. Now, what have we got music like? Suppose we've still got some up there, so that's the main thing.

Yeah, folks, don't forget tonight, turn your clocks forward 1 hour. You're going to get an extra hour of sleep. Sounds good, doesn't it? So don't forget, turn your clocks forward 1 hour.

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1: 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Candos Markets, they're on the third Saturday of each month, and the next market is on the 17th of October. 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New stall holders are always welcome. If you're interested, call Bev on 0407 394980. Keeping in touch with our community, KRRFM. Well, it's time I packed up and went home. There will be no announcer in now, so we go to satellite. And, through till tomorrow morning. So thank you for the phone calls. Hope you enjoy my choice of music for today. And I'll catch you next Saturday. So bye for now.

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2: Thanks for joining me for another episode of Blues, Roots and Boots, a show that aims to bring you what is new and what is not so new from those who are known and not so known from Australia and the world in the fields of blues, roots and country music. 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

This week, we opened with a new one from Mornington Peninsula Blues Soul Outfit, CJ Comerford and the Supertones, and is called Feel the Bite. This is a single release and follows on from their last album, a live set called Live at Kew Courthouse. What I love about this band is that they not only have a passion for the 70s soul and blues sounds they create, they also write darn good songs. Hi and welcome, and thanks for joining me on the heart journey that is Blues Roots and Boots. Also this week we hear from 8-Ball Aiken, Max McNown, Hayley Jensen, Piper Butcher, Darren Jack, Jenny Grouse, Claire Perrett, Lewis Love and James Keith. Piper Butcher from the Hunter Valley area of New South Wales has made a number of appearances on this program over the past 6 years. Her ability to write and articulate her messages is exceptional for one still young. I'm not sure of her age, but I think it's around 22, as I've been playing her music since she was 16, which is about 5 or 6 years ago now. She impressed then, and she's only grown more impressive since, being likened to artists like Kacey Musgrave and Sheryl Crow. This is the latest from Piper Butcher, so let's check out Never Know You Again.

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That was the latest from Jack Billman, whose home is in the southern cooler climate area between the South Coast and Snowy Mountains. He blends folk, blues, country and Americana, and with all of that influence present in this gritty sounding track titled Move the Mountains. To date, Billman has achieved several million streams of his music and has released five albums. Move the Mountains is the title track of his latest set. Blues, soul, roots, rock are the playground areas of our next artist, Jenny Grouse. She's just released her debut album in the US and is already being called a compelling new voice in American roots music. From her debut solo set, Music House, we're going to take a listen to Burning For You.

Recently, I was sent 5 brand new album releases from independent American artists. And in the same week, a copy of Darren Jack's new album, V8 Blues Trio, turned up in my inbox. Jack's album blew them all away, bar one. But then again, he's been blowing away Australian audiences for over a decade now and has won a number of awards along the way. He's passionate about keeping the blues alive, and this will be of no surprise to those who've been following his career. But let's hope the album's launch, which occurs officially in October, will swing more ears and hearts his way and the way of the blues. We just heard Meanest Woman Blues from Darren Jack. Firstborn Daughter is the latest from Max McNown, who reputedly only learned guitar on moving to California from Oregon in 2022. He released his first single in 2023, charted with his EP release in 2023, and then released his first album, Wandering, in 2024. So a lot has happened in a relatively short period of time for the young American country music artist. He's just released his third album, Leave on a Light. This is Firstborn Daughter from Max McNown.

The second series of Australian Idol helped elevate Hayley Jensen to prominence. That was back in 2024. That was back in 2002. And then since then, she's released 5 albums and 34 singles, toured internationally and throughout Australia, has achieved several million streams of her music, and won a number of independent music awards, as well as being nominated on numerous occasions for a Golden Guitar. Everything All Works Out is her latest, and it's up next from Hayley Jensen. If you want to know something about marketing yourself in music, then look no further than our next artist, 8 Paul Aiken. This is a man who seems to well understand the importance of top-of-mind awareness, and his consistent use of social media, regular music releases, regular performing, and image, which in this case is bandana, flaming red hair, and incendiary slide playing, is all part of that. His latest single release is Mountainside from 8 Paul Aiken.

It's over to Perth for our last artist, Claire Parrott. She's an indie folk singer-songwriter with a bit of Joni Mitchell about her. The song we just heard from Claire Parrott is called How Can I Tell You and is her third single release. She recently picked up Emerging Artist of the Year award at the Nanup Music Festival and also recently performed at the Woodford Folk Festival and National Folk Festival. Last year, the Zac Brown Band had a sold-out tour of Australia, and supporting them on that tour is the young man up next. He was only 19 when he was given this massive opportunity. He'd achieved over 400,000 streams of his first single release, received critical acclaim for his debut album, Lovesick, and with his new single will likely cement his rising star status. This is Man on the Moon, and is coming up next from Lewis Love.

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Iota is not an artist that rushes out his music. It's been 10 years since the singer-songwriter-producer's last album, but it's worth the wait. Iota is also an award-winning actor and stage performer and has won 4 Helpman Awards in that aspect of his artistic life. The track we just listened to from Iota is Why Fly, and is from his new album, Hours Disappear. A bit of country pop from James Keith from the original city of Orange on the other side of the Blue Mountains is what we're going to go home to this week. It's a feel-good song about the simple but most important things in life that we can often just take for granted. We live in a highly connected world which ironically has many of us feeling more disconnected than ever. And add to that the constant messages of doom and gloom that fuels the media, and it all results in us forgetting who and what we're here for. It's refreshing to hear someone take us gently by the hand and give us a dose of hope. Here is James Keith with Living This Life. And until next time, don't forget to make a great day.

Howdy-ho, good people, it's Jump Children time. Steve in the chair, coming to you on the Community Radio Network from the studios of Valley FM on Ngunnawal Country in the ACT. How are you? I am well, thanks for asking. Coming up on the show this week, well, this is big. The other day I shared a cup of tea with one of my childhood heroes. I was fortunate growing up, a friend inherited an extensive record collection from his older sister when she moved out. I was introduced to a lot of music from the 60s and early 70s that wasn't being played on the radio. One such band was Spectrum, and later on I will bring you my chat with Mike Rudd. Also on the show, Jimmy Rogers, Willie Egan and Frankie Lee Sims. There's a lot to look forward to over the next hour here on Jump Children, so let's get into it.

I'll just butt in here and do a little housekeeping. Open the show this week with the original Chills and Fever, released in 1960 on the LA Startime label. Credited to Johnny Love and his orchestra. Was picked up for national distribution by Dot, who renamed Johnny to Ronnie Love. Followed that one with another hit, Ronnie Hawkins' Cousin of Dale, Mary Lou, which got to number 7 in 1959. Then Kansas City Jimmy. Saturday night, Kansas City Jimmy was a singer named Jimmy Smith who recorded for Savoy in 1949. Followed that with L.C. Williams, also from 49, Shout Baby Shout. That one on the Tiny Texas Freedom label. Jump Jordan still to come this week, Mike Rudd, but first, Jimmy Rogers. Probably my favourite Jimmy Rogers tune, but I'm clearly in the minority as it didn't trouble the charts.

Frankie Lee Sims with his best known tune, Walking with Frankie. Before that, Jimmy Rogers, Chicago Bound. This is Jump Children, where it's time to head to New Orleans.

At the top, New Orleans native Snooks Eaglin recording as Ford Eaglin, That Certain Door. Followed that with a classic, Willie Egan, Wear Your Black Dress. Probably his best known song, but it was originally released as a B-side to I Can't Understand It. This is Jump Children, and it's nearly time to meet our guest. Mike Rudd is Australian rock royalty. If you're not sure who he is, let me play you this song.

0: From 1971, Spectrum, I'll Be Gone, a big, big hit right around the country. Time now to meet our guest. The other day, I shared a cup of tea with one of the greats of Australian music, Mike Rudd. I began by asking him what he remembered about recording his first album, Spectrum Part 1.
1: Well, it was like most of our recordings. We kind of set a template for the rest of our recording career, which was we were pretty well versed in the music that we were playing because we've been playing it live.
2: Yeah.
1: And we basically went into the studio and recorded it live. So the actual recording process didn't last very long. And as it happened, we didn't muck around with it much either. So what you're hearing is basically, I think on the documentary, Mark Kennedy makes the observation is what you hear is what you're actually getting in the studio. It's there wasn't much finessing. And at that stage, of course, we were new to the whole process, so it didn't worry us. But later on, I was starting to have feelings that maybe we should actually do something with recording rather than just go in and play it. And I think that in the end, it's probably just as well to have a record of the band, a document of the band as it was, and that's basically what it was.
0: Well, that's what I guess a live album is for a lot of bands. Is, okay, this is our set. This is what we're playing at the moment.
1: Yes.
0: Let's put that down and then we can move on. Was that the same for Spectrum at that stage?
1: Well, we had no concept of moving on. We were, the whole thing was so speculative, and the process was still new in the colonies. So we didn't really. It was a bit of a mix up, which actually isn't described so well in the doco because it's kind of confusing, but as the doctor says, we went into the studio to record, but it was kind of like a demo, and I'd seen the recording as an opportunity to play a couple of tunes that I'd written for a festival, projected festival, called At Launching Place, which came historic because it never really happened. They tried twice. It got rained out twice. So in any case, we did the two launching plays. Part one was an instrumental, and part two was ended up by being the B-side of I'll Be Gone. And then Howard Gable looked a little concerned, says, "Have you got anything else?" And I said, "Yes." So we recorded the single, and then what is now the PPCA intervened, and they were pushing for radio stations to pay a fee which would be dispersed amongst the musicians who played on the album or single or whatever music it was, as aside from publishing, which was very much directed at the people who wrote it.
0: Yeah.
1: So anyway, became stymied, and they put a ban on playing any overseas recordings on Australian radio that had been recorded on the major labels, who were the ones who were stamping their feet.
0: And you were on EMI, weren't you?
1: We were, yes. Well, yes, we did in the intervening month or so, we became on EMI. But so there was a six-month hiatus during which I think that was the period that we actually recorded the album as well. So there was a six-month hiatus, and then the single was released. So that gap, which Mark Kennedy describes, was actually that ban period, which was quite good for Australian music. The Fable label came out of that, and there were a lot of Australian versions of overseas hits that like the Bushbuck song, for instance.
0: Yes.
1: That worked well for the local scene. But when I'll Be Gone came out, we had kind of moved on by that stage. Over that 6 months, we were progressing. And so the album turned out to be a collection of only five songs, but they were all pretty extended and a bit experimental, hence the progressive thing that was applied to us retrospectively. I don't think there was such a thing as progressive music in those days. I'm rambling on. Next.
0: Well, one question just on that. It's progressive rock, as it's become known,
1: yes,
0: was famous for very long songs.
1: Yes.
0: Did you go into the studio with a set limit on how long you were going to play something for, or did you rehearse that, or did it just come out organically on the day?
1: It just came out organically on the day. Mind you, the extensions were largely due to the fact that we didn't have much of a repertoire. So we did have to, when we were playing at Bertie's or Sebastian's, or actually that was almost our playlist, because we weren't that well known. Anyway, we didn't have enough material, so we extended the songs, and there's even a drum solo on the album, which is, yes, we resorted to drum solos, but Mark was such a lovely player.
0: Yeah, I'd forgotten, actually, till last night when I rewatched the Franklin documentary, how good a drummer
1: yes
0: he was.
1: No, it was, and particularly given that he was so young and inexperienced. I mean, he and Bill had been playing in a band together, and I think that was their, at least it was Mark's first band. So, yes, he had, and I introduced two or three tunes that had odd time signatures, which initially was a little bit baffling, but he just coped with it so well.
0: Before we move on to the present day, I've got to ask you about I'll Be Gone. I heard the demo version, which is a guitar pop song.
1: Yeah.
0: The actual pop song was harmonica based.
1: Yes.
0: What was the thought process to change that?
1: Well, we actually submitted that acetate to EMI, who just said no. And I don't think there's much of a taste of what the song was on the documentary. It was just the initial verse part, which is kind of almost Tyrolean folky. And but then there was the second section, if you like, was fairly dramatic. And so it was a bit of a hodgepodge of a song. And I like that comment by Ross Wilson, one idea, one song.
0: Yeah.
1: And so we homogenized it quite a bit by my getting off the guitar and playing harmonica.
0: Well, you created a classic.
1: Yeah, well, I think that transition to the harmonica just was the final step. But as I say, it kind of homogenized the song and made it, it was a favorite when we were playing. So we knew that it had something going for it.
0: Moving to, well, present day-ish, this year you played the Adelaide Fringe earlier in the year, is that right?
1: I don't think so. We did the Fringe, well, it might be a couple of years
0: okay.
1: ago now, which was with the trio, which has now turned into a duo, which is really, I describe as solo, but me with the steady backing hand of George Matrumlis on a piano accordion,
0: yes,
1: which is the area I thought I'd never get to. Yeah, and it's developed. I mean, that's been the biggest challenge, I think, of my career, because in the past I've been very much a band member, and so I can kind of spread the load with the band, but then stripping it back to just me is akin to being nude on stage.
0: So you're about to launch on a tour.
1: Yes, and This was a proposition put to me by Richard Griffiths, who is a journalist. He's a player, but he's been a fan for a long time. He's based in New South Wales, and he asked me. He's been down to. He's originally from Melbourne, and he's come down for some particular gigs, and he asked me when we were coming to New South Wales, and I said, well, it's actually getting to the point where it's too expensive to take the band up. We don't have enough of an audience to demand the kind of money that makes it a breeze. So he said, oh, well, why don't I put a band together and you can come up with a kind of pickup band? And I know that there are other players that do that, like Matt Taylor does that with Chain and has different pickup bands in different states, but I've never done it. And I thought, oh, well, why not? Let's give it a shot. And so he's put together the tour. He's been very diligent in putting a tour together, and it's not too long, although it's fairly intense. So we'll see how it goes.
0: So what can we expect?
1: Well, that's a good question. I've had one rehearsal so far. I've got another one coming up, and then we've got a warm-up gig in September before the actual gigs get to come. It's drawn from quite a few areas, but I suppose the principal difference between it and, say, the original Spectrum is that there's no keyboards.
0: Right.
1: So there are three guitarists. But I think I'll be kind of easing off on the guitar thing, so it'll free things up for leaping about. Yes, well, I do a bit of that, but it's really my only activity.

0: The list, yes, it's kind of a compression of the original spectrum. I think we refer to Mertzeps a couple of times as well as Indelible Mertzeps. And the guitar bass drums version of Aerial as well. So there are those three eras represented, and we'll see what happens.
1: Well, looking forward to it. You mentioned Aerial. The Rock and Roll Scars album
0: Yes.
1: was part of my youth. Loved it to pieces.
0: Okay, good.
1: But now that I have you, I can ask you how come, and I think I know the answer, but how come it ended up mostly Spectrum and Mertzeps album?
0: Well, we went there to London to record at Abbey Road, which is, our fad. But by that stage, the band that John Peel, the BBC DJ who had been really espousing the band, that band had broken up, and we arrived with, as I say, the guitar bass drums version, and as good as it potentially was, it wasn't that original Aerial band, and we had this project called the Jellybad Mutant, which was a rock opera, and quite ambitious, and but also quite undeveloped. And we recorded a demo with Peter Dawkins at Sydney EMI Studios, and it was sort of okay, but EMI London didn't think much of it and said, "Well, no, we don't want to record that." Luckily, look, it wouldn't have happened at all unless we had the manager that we had that had a great relationship with EMI through this and was able to talk them into at least giving us a session or two at that to play some stuff, which we did. But as you say, it was largely reprises of stuff that we'd done before, but guitar, bass, and drums as opposed to the original version with keyboards.
1: And 3 minute rock songs as against.
0: Yeah. And look, it was a real showcase for Harvey. I think he sort of stamped himself as a guitarist to be reckoned with from Australia. Although, I mean, of course, he was actually originally from England.
1: I didn't know that. There you go.
0: Sheffield. Being down at Millward.
1: Speaking of originally from somewhere else, I meant to ask this when we were talking about the part one album. How did Howard Gabel get involved?
0: Well, he was a very successful producer in New Zealand. What would that have been? Would that have been H&V at that stage? I'm not sure, but it was EMI. So, and he had some hits. So, EMI was a little bit tardy in Australia. They originally, at that stage, they still thought of themselves as a white goods importer, distributor. That was more important to them than music. So, they were undergoing a change, a balance adjustment, and they put Howard said, "We'll go to Melbourne and find some talent for us." And so he held some kind of audition process that we got involved with at Armstrong, so Armstrong Studio, which really was had a particular sound of its own, and the Fable label, of course, actually brought that to the front with their versions of overseas hits. So it was a big learning experience for us. But we got on very well with Howard. He was just a lot, still is a lovely bloke.

0: With the shows coming up, you said there'll be aerial stuff in there. Is it
1: Yes.
0: Strange Fantastic Dream aerial or Rock and Roll Scars aerial?
1: It's mostly Rock and Roll Scars. I'm doing some gigs with Tim Gaze actually in a couple of weeks. I woke up this morning at 1 o'clock and oh no. My God, because I've done a couple of things with Tim. George and I and Tim with a percussionist. We did some gigs in Queensland, and that sort of worked okay, but it was all sort of very remote. And then we went over to South Australia and did some gigs over there, which was a kind of a progression again. And now we've got a couple of gigs coming up in Melbourne in a couple of weeks, and it will evolve again. But yes, it's been fantastic getting in touch with Tim because he's a rock, and he was a fabulous guitarist, and really great for my music because he's not limited by just rock and roll. He can see beyond that, so it's great to get in touch with and play some of those songs, even with this kind of odd lineup, because he plays what he played. I'm too loose. I can't bother relearning stuff. So I just coast along, and he's great.
0: Thank you.
1: Well, it's been fun. I could go on for another few hours. Yeah.
0: Well, I'll leave this here.

Big thanks to Mike Rudd for sharing his stories with us. He was a gracious host and most generous with his time. The Retro Spectrum Tour begins in Canberra October 21st with dates in Wollongong, Sydney and Newcastle over the following three nights. I've seen the set list. If you're a fan of Spectrum and the Mertzips, you won't be disappointed. If you're a fan of Aerial, you won't be disappointed. If you can get to a show, you absolutely must. You are in for a treat. You may have questions, so before we move on, let me fill in some gaps. Mike referred to a couple of people without context. Mark is Mark Kennedy, Spectrum's original drummer. Sadly, Mark passed away last February. Harvey is Harvey James, who played guitar with Aerial in 74 and 75. And the documentary we refer to is Chris Franklin's short film, Someday I'll Have Money. You can catch that on YouTube. To the music, we heard Spectrum's I'll Be Gone, their alter ego, the Indelible Mertzips, We Are Indelible, recorded live at the Farewell concert at the Dallas Brooks Hall in Melbourne, and two from Aerial, Launching Plays from Rock and Roll Scars, recorded at Abbey Road in London, and finishing up with Jamaican Farewell from A Strange Fantastic Dream, which in spite of its jauntiness deals with some serious subject matter.

version intro piece. And with their first single in 10 years from Queensland, this is Kingfisher with Highly Recommended.

multi-instrumentalist, singer-songwriter and producer, Tash Sultana with a new single, Something in the Water. Kingfisher with Highly Recommended, and with the title track from her new album, this is Queen Ifrika with Breath of Life.

She'll be in Australia in February with King Yellow Man. That was Queen Ifrica with Excellent Jar and Breath of Life from her new album of the same name. I love this tune. This is the 2026 mix of Love is a Key.

newly reissued album. Cedric Myton and the Congo's 1979 album, Image of Africa. This is the dub version of Stay Alive, and before it only Jah Know. The Viceroy's at the top with a new mix of Love is a Key. And up next, Boss Capone of Dutch band The Obsessions with Jamaica's Keith Rowe from their upcoming album together, dubbed Delique.

Veteran Jamaican singer and one half of the famed Keith and Tex. This is Keith Rowe with Boss Capone on Dub 13 and Don't Throw All Your Dub Away. Both tracks from their forthcoming album together called Dub Delique. Coming up, a couple of tracks from Shaggy's latest album called Lottery.

With Jeremiah on the title track, that was Shaggy from his latest album Lottery, and before it, Bun, She Loves Me. Right now, led by Wouter Rossiel from the Jamaican Jazz Orchestra, you're listening to the debut single from Belgian vintage Jamaican sounds project, the Heptatonics.

Sing us out of Sister Selector's Roots and Reggae show this week. Brisbane's Carl Muller as Subset with Accretion Dub from his newly released UK EP, The Dub Chamber. Getting us here from their upcoming full-length album, The Sun on Your Skin, Belgium's The Heptatonics with Come Again. From Buckets Radio in Gloucester and via the Australian Community Radio Network, thanks for your company. I'm Sister Selector, and I'll catch you same time next week.

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2: Believe it or not, that is the sound of an invasion. 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
4: Yes, y'all, it is that time. Time once again for 1200 Degrees, episode 296. As heard across the nation, with thanks to the Community Radio Network. This is yours truly, DJ D. Happy to be back once again with another episode for your ears, and pretty much almost always on the all vinyl tip. Now, as promised, this week we hit part two of 77 Sevens, a project or concept that was dreamed up by the legend that is DJ Leroy over in the UK. Many thanks for this concept that did pave way for 1212s, another show created by yours truly, Mama D. And it does feature a number of DJs in the mix from around the globe. Now, we are hitting part two. We did air part one last week. It is a 3-hour mega mix, so I am bringing it to you in parts over a few weeks. So right here, right now, it is time for part two of 77 Sevens, nothing but 7-inch vinyl, spun by a number of DJs from around the globe. Right now, let's get ready to turn those speakers all the way up and hear part two of 77 Sevens. Let's go.

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1: Its roots are in the sounds of the African, or should I say the mother, bringing us back again. From the drumming on the Congo, it came with a strong flow and continued to grow.

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0: Great collection you got here, huh? 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
1: I found food. 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

Listening to episode 296 of 1200 Degrees, as heard across the nation, with thanks to the Community Radio Network. This is yours truly, DJ D, aka Mama D, hopping on the mic one last time to send you many thanks for tuning into another one. As always, you can catch past episodes on my Mixcloud under DJ D Worldwide. And what you did here on this past hour was part two of 77 Sevens, a number of DJs from around the globe spinning seven of their 7-inch vinyl records. That's right, nothing but wax of the smaller kind on this show, on this episode. And we will hit you with part three next week, as it is a 3-hour mega mix. So I am breaking it down into parts over a few weeks to get this super dope flavor to your ears. Right now, though, it is time for me to wrap this one up, episode 296. I'll be back same time, same channel next week to do it up all again with part three of 77 Sevens, with a number of DJs from around the globe spinning seven of their 7-inch vinyl records, right here for 1200 Degrees. Until then, wishing you all a wonderful one. Peace.

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8: You are now locked into 1212s as heard across the nation with thanks to the Community Radio Network. This is yours truly, DJ D. I will be your host over the next hour as we explore a wonderful project that goes by the name of 1212s, where we are endeavouring to get 100 DJs up in the mix, or rather creating a mix from 12 of their 12-inch vinyl records. We are about to hit episode 36, that's right, 36 with a throwback mix though, to mix number 30 that came to us from none other than Jay Breaks Non-Stop, hailing out of Queensland, Australia. He brings us this mix and tells us that the mix encapsulates the sound of an era that started in the early 70s. By the late 70s, disco and funk merged and branched off to form new genres. The evolution of dance music had begun and block parties had a lot to do with it. These are tunes from that era that show the musical diversity from different parts of the states at the time. So definitely looking forward to this one. Thank you to you, Jay Breaks Non-Stop, for putting this together. Definitely looking forward to getting down and getting funky with these tunes to come for episode 36 of 1212s, mix number 30. And be sure to hop online and show us some love on our social media as well as on our Mixcloud under 1212s. That's 1200 TWELVES. All right, well, I think it's that time. Let's get on down and get up in the mix with Jay Breaks Non-Stop. Here we go.

You are now tuned in to episode 36 of 1200 12s, with Jaybreak Nonstops up in the mix, spinning 12 of his 12-inch vinyl records. This is yours truly, DJ D, hopping on the mic just for a quick moment to announce what he's played thus far. And of course, I'll be back at the end of the mix to back announce the remainder of his 12-inch vinyl records. So he kicked it all off with some In Deep, The Record Keeps Spinning, followed by Cryptic Crew and Jazzy Sensation. That was the Manhattan version and definitely a fave of mine. That was followed by some Cameo and Keep It Hot, AMFM with Hip Hop, The Scable De Whoop in brackets, and The Mastodon Committee followed with Funk Box Party, bringing us to this track right here, right now, with Super J and Super J's Love Theme. Absolutely feeling this funky vibe, and no doubt it's going to keep getting funky as we go on through the remainder of this mix. A quick reminder that you can catch a lot of these episodes on our Mixcloud under mixcloud.com/1200 12s. That's 1200 TWELVES. And feel free to show us some love on our social media as well, Twitter, Facebook, Instagram, under the same name, 1200 12s. All right, let's get back in the mix. Jaybreak's Nonstop, kicking it with us exclusively for 1200 12s, straight out of Queensland, Australia, with mix number 30. Turn those speakers up. Let's go.

You have been listening to episode 36 of 1200 12s, as heard across Australia, with thanks to the Community Radio Network. Now, this is Jay Breaks Nonstop, hailing out of Queensland, Australia, spinning 12 of his 12-inch vinyl records, and boy, has it been super funky up in here on this episode. Thank you, Jay, for sending through this awesome mix, which was mix number 30 for our special and most beloved project 1212. So I'll back announce just the last bunch of tracks that you played. We last mentioned Super J and Super J's love theme. That was then followed by some Captain Sky with Wonder Worm, and then another one of my faves, Freedom and Get Up and Dance, followed by some Mantra, Doing It to the Bone, JR Funk and the Love Machine, Feel Good Party Time, and then of course David Fathead Newman with Keep the Dream Alive. Now, his final 12 that is selected, so this mix has been created with 12 of his 12-inch vinyl records. Again, getting 100 DJs up in the mix, we'll be hitting that 1200 12s by the end of the project. But Jay Breaks Nonstop has chosen Montana Sextet Heavy Vibes. It's the club mix to take out his mix for mix number 30, slot number 30 of 1200 12s. Thank you to all of you for tuning in for another episode. Be sure to tune in same time, same channel next week as we do it up all again with another DJ up in the mix for 1200 12s. All right, let's turn those speakers up for this last number 12 12-inch vinyl record from Jay Breaks Nonstop. Thank you, Jay Breaks, for putting this one together exclusively for us here on

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1: Yes, yes. Welcome back to another episode of Definition Radio. I'm your host for this episode, The Prophet. The theme man is back, baby. And this theme this month is pen pushers. We're not talking about those that are in office administration. I'm talking about pen pushers, lyricists, MCs. We are looking at and celebrating the art of the lyricist. And so we're going to take a bit of a journey through some different artists that just bring it to a whole nother level when it comes to expressing themselves with their lyricism. And I'm excited to show you guys some of my favorite MCs, and also just to bring it on a whole nother level. Like, if you're a word nerd like me and you appreciate when you hear just raw lyricism in its just epicness, this episode is for you. And so first up, we're going to get a dude that I only became familiar with recently who is just killing it. Rap is a martial art. Now, some of the other guys have played a track or two from him. I'm going to do straight off the bat, back to back, a two up. One is featuring Afro, Twin Dragons, and then after that is John Wick. Let's get into it.

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1: Hey, what's up from Toronto? This is Rel, and you're listening to Definition Radio.
2: Yeah, that was a two-up from Rap is a Martial Art. You just heard John Wick, and before that you heard Twin Dragons featuring Afro. At the very top of the show, we kicked off with Roar Like by the man Oak Bridge featuring Phenomena. And if you hadn't picked it or you missed the intro, this is Pen Pushers. And this episode, we are celebrating the art of lyricism. All the tracks that we're playing are not only bangers, but they are kind of top-notch lyricism. We're going to be exploring just some different approaches that MCs that really hone their craft kind of take. We're going to look at just some raw lyricism that's kind of, you know, lyrical acrobatics. And if you hadn't picked it or you missed the intro, this is Pen Pushers. And this episode, we are celebrating the art of lyricism. All the tracks that we're playing are not only bangers, but they are kind of top-notch lyricism. We're going to be exploring just some different approaches that MCs that really hone.

those annoying people that are good at everything and everything in between. So I'm looking forward to that. I'm your host, The Prophet. You're tuned in on this station and around the nation. Thank you to the Community Radio Network. We're going to trek on over to the UK and someone who you're probably all familiar with if you listen to Definition, Pythagoras the Praying Mantis. Now that guy is a lyricist, an MC's MC, but he's very theatrical. So I got two tracks from him. One's a newer track, which is featuring a few other guys, called The Return. And then after that is R.I.P., which is just flexing on the lyricism.

Yes. That was Pythagoras the Praying Mantis. The last track was R.I.P. And if you were listening, you would have picked up on why. That was just straight up alliteration upon alliteration upon alliteration. Incredible lyricist. And then before that, featuring some other people, The Return, other people in the UK. Killer track. That Return is nuts. But look, we're going to shift gears a little bit. And I want to introduce you to someone you're probably familiar with. The man Braille, representing the Humble Beast and representing many other things before that. This particular track I picked of his is kind of was the start of a new season and a very appropriate song choice. It's called Changed Hearts. He teamed up with Effecto, but a very different style beat and a very different approach to, you know, how he was getting his message across, kind of turning the page on a new season, a new approach. But Braille is someone that's always been in my top 10 as far as an MC. Energy, delivery, lyricism, and he's the type of dude that just brings it so heavily. Sometimes he doesn't even need to rhyme. It's just like raw expression coming out. So this is Changed Hearts by Braille and DJ Effecto.

0: This is Braille Brizzy. You're listening to Definition Radio. Peace.
1: Yeah. That was Change Hearts by Braille Brizzy and DJ Effecto. Like I said, different style beat, but it was very much the, planting the flag or drawing a line in the sand of like, this is a new season, you know, Changed Hearts in general, but this is, you know, where I'm at now kind of thing. And what an incredible reintroduction into the world from someone who'd been around for a very long time, but is still, you know, growing and learning and pushing to better himself as not just an MC, but as a person and as a human and as someone who's, you know, constantly striving to do great stuff. Man, you're listening to Definition Radio. This is Pen Pushers. I've been waiting to do an episode like this. I've done too many serious themes. We're just celebrating lyricism. And this these next two tracks, they're ones that I love, but they're people that annoy me. And the reason they annoy me is that they are all-rounders and everything they put their hand to is awesome. One of them is The Bro, the nameless one up in Brisbane. Producer, spoken word artist, vocalist, MC, and no matter what type of beat you give the dude or what type of beat he makes, he just absolutely slaughters it. And so this particular track is a killer one because it kind of flexes on, you know, all the different styles that he can do. It's a killer approach. He's got a bit of singing in there, some killer lyricism. It's over a very different style beat, and it's got a killer message to it. Much love to the nameless one. Check it out.

Yes. That was Hideaway Heart by The Nameless One up in Brisbane. A pen pusher that I am happy to celebrate because, like I said, everything he puts his hand to, whether it be spoken word or sharing his story or his heart on the microphone, whether he's, you know, public speaking, doing the stuff in the community he does, or just getting amongst it on the music tip, just killing it. Pen pusher, ultimate lyricist. Next, we got another dude that annoys me for the same reason, because he's very multifaceted in the stuff he does and does well, is the bro Odd Thomas. And this particular track, he's a feature on with Jay Givens, and man, very interesting way to tackle some tough topics and also use a lot of metaphors and parallels between other stories. They're sharing multiple stories side by side with the same kind of outcomes in this track. And the music video for this next track is killer, because it was when the kind of 360 degrees video was first starting to happen, and they were one of the first music videos I saw with that, where if you're watching on your phone, you can look around as though you're, you know, at the barbecue with them and their mates, and they're just playing this game. Killer track. It's called 10 and 2 to get in. Check it out.

plan to get in.

Man, what a very abstract way to share some pretty interesting things. That's a lyricism right there. That's a lyricist right there. Man, that was 10 and 2 to get in, featuring Odd Thomas. Killer track, killer music video, and yeah, just killer MCs, man. We're on the kind of back end of the show, and I wanted to bring someone forward who is just consistently brought it. He's like the feature king, because I hadn't heard too much of this particular artist's solo music. I've always seen him on cyphers, on posse tracks, and featuring on other people's stuff. And every single time this dude turns up, his wordplay is just killer. I was always impressed by that. And he always has something good to say as well. And that's Sailor the Corner. And I don't mean sailor like on a boat, like S-E-L-A-H, Sailor the Corner. We've got something of his just kind of flexing, which was a bit of a studio freestyle. And then after that, one of my new favorite MCs is AI the Anomaly, who we celebrated on the Mother's Day special. Female MC, she's killer, featuring Sailor the Corner with a killer track. But I wanted to do two tracks, one of him just flexing and one of him as a feature. And he's just someone that consistently brings it, that I wanted to celebrate on our Pen Pushers special here on Definition Radio. And I hope, man, anyone listening to this that's a lyricist themselves, I hope that some of these tracks have inspired you to just get the pen and pad out and start exploring some new techniques and stuff lyrically. But for anybody else, I just hope that this is something that you can appreciate, nod your head to, and experience, you know, the raw, real, and relevant self-expression of a true MC when they get behind the microphone. I'm your host, The Prophet. This has been one of my favorite themes to put together, and you're tuned in to Definition Radio. Thank you to the Community Radio Network.

body when you running, you running. Take the fake and we can keep it real. And I know, I know, I know, I know. That bed feels so good when you sleeping.

0: Yes. That was a two up from Cellar the Corner. The last track was Pick 'Em Up, which was by AI the Anomaly featuring Cellar the Corner. And then before that was one of the studio freestyles from the bro. You can check out the playlist on definitionradio.com. And also you can check out any of the previous shows and all that good stuff on anywhere that you'd listen to a podcast. But head on over to the website, check out some previous shows. If there's an artist that you like that you've heard on the show, go and show them some loving. Click a like on it, click a follow. Do the same to Definition Radio as well. We want to know that people are out there showing some love, and we are always wanting to show some love back as well too. If you've got some tracks or a friend that would, you know, want to put some tracks forward, just get them in touch. We love being a part of this community and love providing the goodness week in and week out. Much love to the rest of the fam as well on Definition Radio. Look, we've got a couple more. One more two up. Grungy Bogues. When he's on the microphone, he's the Righteous Knight. And that is someone who brings it lyrically next level. Just that classic, raw, boom bap style. So we've got two tracks from him. Some more recent ones. One is Acid Rain. And then after that, we've got Open Mic Surgery, featuring some other old school, heavy hitting boom bap artists. And then we're going to bring it home with one very killer track after that, which I'll fill you in on after this. From The Prophet, this is Pen Pushers on Definition Radio.
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You want to rock? Tekka's got that. 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Tekka's got that too. Turn it up to 11. That's how we roll right here.

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attack last night. 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
1: And a good morning. And the forecast for today, Sunday, the 4th of October, is for the chance of fog in the early morning, mostly sunny day. Light winds. Overnight temperatures falling to between 5 and 10, with daytime temperatures reaching between 17 and 25. Aberfest expecting a top of 20, Lithgow 19, Mudgee 23, and Orange a top of 17. At the moment here in Kendros, we are on 10 degrees, and it's, new time, new summertime. So it is 8 minutes past 7 o'clock now. And I welcome you to the Gosport program. So let's start. I'm Grant, and Hope said hi.

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1: They say love is for young lovers. 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Mother Rose, my sister, she packs
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1: 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This movie was released in 2007 and is an American comedy drama, directed by Rob Reiner and stars Jack Nicholson and Morgan Freeman. The movie follows two terminally ill men who travel the world to complete a list of things to do before the inevitable. Light meals will be available from the local Rotary Club. Come and have a meal and enjoy a great movie. Once again, Saturday, 10th of October at the Ralston Hall. Candos Ralston Film Club show recent released movies every month through the year at the Ralston Memorial Hall. You will need to join the club to attend. The cost is $15 per person or $30 for a family. This is a one-off cost and covers all films shown this year. Membership forms are available at the charity shop in Candos or on the night at the Ralston Hall. Keeping you in touch with our community on KRRR FM.

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1: Good morning, I'm David Cameron. An 18-year-old P-plater has been charged with dangerous and negligent driving after he was allegedly behind the wheel of a car that struck 10 people in the New South Wales Hunter region. Crowds had gathered along the route of the Newcastle Knights team bus as they headed to Sydney for today's Rugby League Grand Final. Police say a car crashed into people at Wall's End at around 9:30 yesterday morning. Some of the injured have been discharged, but a 5-year-old girl is in a critical but stable condition in hospital. A 67-year-old man is in a serious but stable condition. The alleged driver was charged and refused bail overnight and will front court today. Meantime, the Newcastle Knights say fans injured in yesterday's incident will be in their minds today as they face the Sydney Roosters in the NRL final. Newcastle have come from wooden spooners last season to qualify for their first grand final in 25 years. Sydney will start favourites, but Knights coach Justin Holbrook says his players won't be overwhelmed.
2: There's only two teams that can be playing in it and we're one of them, so is it overwhelming? Not at all.
1: The head of Tennessee's prison system is resigning days after the failed execution of an American woman on death row. Frank Strada said it was in the best interest of the state that he should stand down while an independent review takes place. On Wednesday, prison officials attempted to administer two separate doses of a lethal injection into Krista Pike, but both failed. The BBC's Sean Dilley says Mr. Strada's history of execution errors in other parts of the US will be a focal point.
3: Frank Strada said he still believes that all the protocols that would be required were followed by the prison system, but he believes stepping aside was the right thing to do. Focus now turns to him because he was involved in corrections in Arizona. So if you kind of picture the United States map, Tennessee's sort of down on the East Coast, he was over on the West Coast. There were controversies over the death penalty in Arizona. So that focus will be intense.
1: One Nation has launched its campaign for the Victorian state election with a platform centred on a crime and corruption crackdown. The party is promising to boost police resources, slash paperwork and deal more harshly with repeat offenders. The announcements were listed in the party's 63-page policy outline but were uncosted. It says it intends paying for promises by cutting Victoria's suburban rail loop and First Nations treaty. Australian scientists are looking to turn synthetic honeybee silk into smart dressings to prevent and combat wound infections. Researchers from the CSIRO and Adelaide University have found that the silk is safe, well tolerated and biodegradable. That opens the door to bioengineer the synthetic silk in the lab. The annual Borrowa Irish Wool Fest is bringing communities together today in celebration of the New South Wales regional town's rich Irish heritage and merino wool industry. Almost 8,000 people are expected to attend. Hilltops Council event coordinator David Munnelly says the event reflects the community's cultural pride.
4: Borrowa Irish Wool Fest brings a lot of locals together. They are very proud of their rich Irish heritage as well as their fine merino wool production that we've got in the area. And this is a really great way to demonstrate to the broader visitors and the local community of what we have to offer in Borrowa.
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8: And very good morning. And the chance of fog forecast for the day, Sunday, 4th of October, is for chance of fog in the early morning. And yes, there was some in Ralston, but it is pretty much gone. So we're heading for this mostly sunny day. Light winds becoming westerly, 15 to 20 kilometres an hour in the middle of the day, then becoming light in the evening. Overnight temperatures falling to between 5 and 10, with daytime temperatures reaching between 17 and 25. Bathurst expecting a top of 20, Lithgow 19, Mudgee a top of 23, and Orange just 17. Looking ahead for tomorrow, we're expecting cloudy, slight chance of a shower, light winds. Overnight temperatures falling to between 6 and 11, with daytime temperatures reaching between 17 and 24. Temperature at the moment here in Kendalls, we are on 12 degrees on a calm and sunny morning, and we have our new time, summertime. So it is just 6 minutes past 8 o'clock already. I welcome you back to the second hour of the Gospel program. So let's just jump right into it with God's little birds.

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Tune in to George's Friday Night Country every week from 6pm right through till midnight. 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
3: And very good morning, 20 minutes past 8 o'clock. 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

0: Bowel cancer is the second biggest cancer killer in Australia, but a simple screening test could save your life. So the Jodie Lee Foundation would like you to please take the test, because the more tests that are taken, the less we'll see of bowel cancer. Talk to your GP today.
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And a very good morning, 16 minutes to 9 o'clock already, and time is just flying, even this new summertime. Now I'd like to finish with a couple of songs, but just thanks everybody for tuning in, for listening, but please stay tuned to George Bean after 9 o'clock. And two songs I want to finish with is Great Is Your Faithfulness and How Great Thou Art, and that is In Memory of Dot. And until next Sunday, goodbye and God bless.

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Yeah, you're on KRRFM 98.7. You're with George for Sunday Morning Country right up till 12 o'clock. Find it a bit hard to see you today. My glasses are locked up in the car down at the garage. There we had Barry Kay and Lynn Chandler there, Little Tin House, Tracy Costa, Lawson's Loaded Dog, and Lenny Tello there, Bed of Roses. And we got a community announcement, Cullen Bullen Raceway, 30-minute drive from Candice and Rolston. Next race, next meeting, Saturday the 24th of October, with a full card of racing events from 4 p.m. till 10 p.m. and the gates open at 1:30 p.m. More details to follow. 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

Yeah, you're on KRFM 98.7. You're with George for Sunday Morning Country. There we're Tex Morton. I'm dreaming tonight of the old folks. Ashton Shepherd there. Talking of the pain, and I think it was there. And here Kirkpatrick, Seed of Music. And the time it belonged to, 29 minutes to 10.

0: Hi, I'm Kate from The Property Shop. Having grown up in the Cairns and Rolleston area, this community has always felt like home. So I'm really excited to see The Property Shop opening its doors in Rolleston. We'll be officially opening on Thursday the 1st of October at 10 a.m, and I'd love to invite our existing clients, local families, businesses, and anyone in the community to pop in and say hello. It'll be a great chance to catch up with some familiar faces, meet some new ones, and celebrate becoming an even bigger part of the local community. We'd love to see you there.
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Yeah, you're on KRRFM 98.7 with Bob Esther there, my old hometown. Phil and Chris Code, Living on Love, and Terry Gordon, Lucille. And the time getting long too. 18 minutes to 10.

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Yeah, you're on KRRFM 98.7. There with Catherine Jones there, Dark Sunless Day, Lindsay Butler, Travel's Prayer, and Catherine Britt there. All I Recall. The time get long too, 7 minutes to 10.

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1: National Radio News.
2: Good morning, I'm David Cameron. A Newcastle teenager has been charged and will face court this morning after he allegedly crashed his car into a crowd of Newcastle Knights fans farewelling the NRL team yesterday. Police say a car crashed into people at Wall's End at around 9:30 yesterday morning. 10 people were taken to hospital, including a 5-year-old girl who is in a critical but stable condition. 4 of the injured have now been released. An 18-year-old man was charged and refused bail overnight and will face court today. Meantime, police say they were prepared for crowds to line the route the Newcastle team's bus would take on the way to Sydney. The Link Road near the roundabout where the incident occurred has a speed limit of 90. Speaking to the Today Show, Assistant Police Commissioner David Waddell says there was a police presence.
3: Look, the route that the bus took was about 20 kilometres long. We had police stationed right along. There was a police officer on that roundabout. We had done plenty of planning and have done a lot more planning since.
2: People in Sydney's southwest are being told to be on alert for measles following a confirmed case. A returned traveller from Southeast Asia visited several locations across Campbelltown, Concord and Rooty Hill while unknowingly infectious. New South Wales Health says a full list of exposure locations is on its website. There have been 56 measles cases across New South Wales so far this year. Victoria's Gippsland region has felt some small aftershocks following yesterday's magnitude 4.8 earthquake. Geoscience Australia recorded a magnitude 2.7 quake just before 3:30 this morning near Leon Gatha, southeast of Melbourne. Another small aftershock was felt in the same area at around midday yesterday. A spokesperson for the Houthi movement in Yemen says they carried out an airstrike which apparently hit an oil facility in Saudi Arabia. The Houthis said they'd come under Saudi attack with explosions reported across the Yemeni capital. Here's the BBC's Paul Moss.
4: This would always have been a tempting target. The Aramco oil company is mostly owned by the Saudi state, so it would represent both a strategic and symbolic success if the Houthis have indeed managed to hit one of Aramco's facilities with missiles and drones. Smoke and flames were reported to be billowing from the site, which sits near Saudi Arabia's capital, Riyadh. But the Houthis also said the capital of Yemen, which they control, was itself struck. Witnesses describe seeing aircraft firing missiles into the city. Saudi Arabia hasn't yet commented.
2: The German president, Frank-Walter Steinmeier, has warned that his country's democracy is being threatened by extremists spreading disinformation. He blamed campaigns, as he put it, concocted by Kremlin trolls, German far-right extremists or even delusional left-wing authoritarian figures.
5: Und deshalb sage ich gegen diejenigen, die uns
6: jetzt... To those who now want to drive a wedge between us once again, we are against new walls in our minds. We are not strangers to one another. We belong together and we will remain together.
2: Translation by the BBC. To sport, and the Sydney Roosters are chasing a rare rugby league double on grand final day with the chance to take the premiership for both the men's and women's competitions. In the NRL, Sydney and the Newcastle Knights will play the season decider tonight in front of more than 80,000 fans at Accor Stadium. In the NRLW grand final this afternoon, the Roosters take on the Broncos.
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9: And the forecast the rest of Sunday, mostly sunny afternoon, light winds becoming westerly, 15 to 20 k's in the middle of the day, and then becoming light in the evening. Daytime maximum temperatures between 17 and 25, and for tomorrow, Monday the 5th of October, cloudy, slight chance of a shower, light winds becoming westerly, 15 to 20 k's in the early afternoon, becoming light in the evening. Overnight temperatures falling between 5 and 11, with daytime temperatures reaching between 18 and 24. And if you go to Bathurst Day, it's 20, Katoomba's 20, Lithgow's 19, Mudgee's 23, and Orange 17, Springwood's 25. And at the moment on Ag 7 Kinos, the Cedars is 19.
10: I closed the gate last summer on our dreams we've seen fulfilled. The final chapter's been written, but the stories are with me still. Oh, these rough old hands soon soften when you slacken off the reins. But the life we'd spent together could have achieved no greater gains. The homestead that we cherished just nestled neath a hill once rang with so much laughter, all the memories with me still.

0: for they remember who you were. I cleared the land, but now I'm wrong, for you were there as well. I recall the cross-cut adze and axe for the trees I had to fell. Then in the evening you'd cook our meal, out next day with me hoe and burr. 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I remember who you were. You could yoke a team, harness a horse, even snig a log or two. It seemed second nature to you, dear, and all looked up to you. 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Your game, your pluck would make my heart sink deep into my chest, and no dare would go unanswered. You craved for hide and spur. But that was 60 years ago. Still, I remember who you were. And then on cooler winter nights, we'd sit beside the hearth. The joy that filled your beaming eyes and the things that made us laugh. You'd insist on topping up my pipe that you'd laced with flint and burr. It almost brought the rafters down. I remember who you were. And then the kids, another test. You passed that with A's as well. All grown now with family ties, but what stories they can tell. And tell they do of pride and strength. Ah, their mother, they loved her. And in their hearts they love you still. They remember who you were. I remember what you were. A soulmate and a friend. I remember what you were. So faithful to the end. I remember what you were when I offered you my hand. It was yes, oh yes, and from that day together we took our stand. But I closed the gate last summer when I left you lying still, overlooking all you'd loved, all we'd loved beyond this hill. And the axe mark on that stately gum that you love more than myrrh now marks your resting place, my dear, to remember who you were. Oh, it's time to muster scattered thoughts and to rise from bended knee. I'll leave these flowers for you, dear, for passers-by to see. And as I look up through a misty haze to this ridge just round the spur, you'll know, my love, I love you still, and I remember who you were.
1: Yeah, you're on KRRFM 98.7. You're with George for Sunday Morning Country right up till 12, and then maybe I might go right through till 3 o'clock this afternoon. We'll see what happens there. There we had Ben Jacobs there, I Remember Who You Were. Rick and Tal Kerry, Try Me One More Time, and Pat Drummond, Karen Lynn, Somewhere Down the Line. And we've got a community announcement, coffee, cars and boot sale at the Mudgee Railway Station from 8 a.m. to 11 a.m. on the third Sunday of the month, run by the Cudgee and Valley Pioneer Vehicle Club. 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

Just returned from the UK launch of her sixth album, Snez comes to Candos on the 16th of October for one night only at the Candos Museum. Snez is one of the finer talents of the contemporary Australian folk scene. She is a true troubadour, a gypsy soul, travelling the land telling her stories. Catch Snez on her Cardboard Wings tour at the Candos Museum on Friday the 16th of October, 6:30pm with showtime 7pm. 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

0: Yeah, you're on KFM 98.7, and the time is 24 minutes past 10 already. And there we had Graham Connors there on Edge of Town, Troy Cassidaly, Oh Lonesome Me, and Anne Fraser, she sang the harmony. Well, folks, anybody out there like to come and be play country music on the radio, you can come in if you like. I'll share a lot of music with you to play on the air. All you do is just come in Friday night and sit there for a while, or Saturday afternoon from 6, 3 till 6, or Sunday morning 9 till 12, and run through it all, and be good to have someone else on here playing some country music.
1: A chap I haven't seen in quite a while.

the news about old Ned, and how he had died the last year. He took me quietly to one side, so that the ladies would know he is. And he said, son, I've got old Ned with me. He's in the car. We had him cremated, you know, and I brought his ashes up in his old tobacco jar. And I didn't tell Mum or Sister Grace, because they wouldn't understand. But Ned was an old-time bushman, and he loved it out on your land. I'd like to ask a favor, mate, and I wouldn't bother you at all.

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Yeah, you're on KRRFM 98.7. You're with George for Sunday Morning Country. And the time is 22 minutes to 11. And there we have Slim Jones, What's She Doing in My Dreams? Pete Smith, I Thank You. And Peter Coad, Memories of Ned.

Yeah, you're on KRRFM 98.7 there. Adam Harvey and Troy Cassidaly, Seven Spanish Angels, Tim Wood, Beautiful, Brian Young, Round and Around, Slim Jones, What She Doing in My Dreams.

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0: Hi there. Yes, I'm talking to you through your speakers. 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

Songs you love, songs you like, songs you haven't heard for years, songs you can't stand, and songs you've forgotten. Even songs you never knew existed. That's right, I'll play them all. My name is David, and on every second, third, fourth, and even fifth Tuesday of every month from 3 p.m. until 6 p.m. I'll be here on air at KRR FM Community Radio. 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You know it makes sense.